If I start before I wake, it's closed. 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

0: Inspector Vijay here. 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I'm just coming. Right. Bye-bye.
1: Rafiq?
2: Yes, boss.
1: Drinks ka bandobast kar.
2: Okay, boss.
1: Relax. 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Have a drink. 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

0: sir, the car is closed. 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
1: नहीं मैं तो अभी नहीं आया। ये देखिए मेरा टिकट।
0: Strange, but I'm sorry, 125 has taken off.

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Kibby Leary flips at the record like it was Guinness. Finish any track, go to hit him like it was tennis. 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Either rapper any day when I finish, spit him up. Track God, this the heaven.

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1: 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A hard mess, they can't keep up with it. 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

One more than Louis, Rasa Kakan Pike, Mano Tuai, Koyo Banyu Sheng Sumale, Kadang Panchen Ralancha, Amargo Kno Pashe, Kadang Lancar, Margo Banjir, Netalos, Koyo Mingye. 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

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Big Flo Dan. Emmanuel. Yeah, we're there. Check the style we provide, in perfection with the timing. 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

melanin, mercury, soul train, cold train, cold tan, down to the core is also pure gold, mad mind, mad miners, Congo, mad miners, go home, iPhone, bad apple, pure body's dead, bad apple, the tree spoke from Ghana, them people, them Ghana, shook that tree for a moneymaker, sucks how I done did wrong. 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My soul quiet earth, brown, melanin, mercury, soul train, cold train.

train, pure heart. 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
4: Oh, I'm on my own. 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

Yeah, yo. 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Just flying back, I'm off a 12-day tour, and I still do my shopping on Salford Precinct. Still see me in the high rise on Green Gate, catch man floating about in Hume. I just only be making a few new notes, and I pray everything stays in tune. Me and them are never brand a similar sound. I don't ever want to sound nothing like ooh. 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They used to call I brought in Beirut. Used to call

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0: They have both male and female sex organs. 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